that mama, she got it sticking in the cameraman. And we could have some. And he's up there. What's that? Hawaiian noises. He's banging on the bongos like a chimpanzee. Oh, that didn't work.

0: 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This is Ryan from One Republic.
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0: 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Capris.
1: Dream about the things you could have had. But dreams are only made up in a head.

0: Pris.
1: Hey everybody, this is Ryan from One Republic.
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